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1: 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No offense. We love Megan Rooney.
0: Ella Langley, be her now.

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So thanks for turning us on. 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
2: 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Boston is a song I wrote when I was waiting on a guy who was picking me up. I couldn't stop thinking about him, and this is what I was feeling while I was waiting for him. Here's my song, Boston. On a train.

0: 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And that was my song, Boston.
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1: 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We're celebrating America 250, and you got another shot to win with the next keyword. Just keep listening. Good luck.

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0: Did you almost say for Christmas? hey, check in on Instagram. You traveling? 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

0: The Grand Strand's number one for new country. It's Gator 107.9. Thanks for letting us be a part of your day. Instagram is at Wayne DNT. And speaking of Instagram, today is National Social Media Day. You said you loved Instagram. Tay loves her some Graham.
1: Yeah, but that's it. And
0: that,
1: I don't...
0: Outside of that, I'm kind of like, meh.
1: Yeah.
0: I would rather not check Instagram for any social media for like a month.
1: I like scrolling through reels, mm-hmm. especially late at night. It like puts me to sleep.
2: Especially at work.
1: What was that?
0: So we want you to chime in. 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Go ahead.
3: Instagram, because if I didn't have it, I would die. It would be like cutting off my own arm.
1: Right?
0: As long as it's my left arm, because I'm a righty. 1-877-367-4432. You got time to chime in. If you can save, all social media is going away. You get to save one. Which one is it?
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Grand Strand's number one for new country. It's Gator 107.9. It's Morgan Wallen and Post Malone. Thanks for hanging out with Wayne D and Tay. We are on Instagram at Wayne D and Tay. You need something, holler at us, right? Got a new Chase Matthews song to play for y'all right after this one from Mitchell Tenpenny. Yeah, this time.

It's Wayne D on the Grand Strands, number one for new country. Gator 107.9. Now, we are keeping the country music going. And if you want to set us as a preset on the iHeartRadio app, it's going to be even easier to get us. Lock it in. 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

0: Number one, Purdue Country, Gator 107.9. All right, we are dogging on social media a little bit. It's Wayne D. Tay on Instagram. But at the same time, if you follow us and you like and interact with us, we appreciate you. We're not saying we don't appreciate it. But, like, social can be, like, too much.
1: It can be draining sometimes, yeah.
0: Tay's on hers right now.
1: I'm building a graphic for an event. I have to be what on my phone.
0: What event?
1: Coming up on Wednesday.
0: Oh, what's Wednesday?
1: We have an artist in studio.
0: Oh, that's right. What? She's getting mad at me. So we appreciate the love on social media. If you could get rid of all social media, save one, what is it?
2: I think we should go back to Craigslist.
0: What?
2: Just keep it simple. Hey, like one line, log line.
0: Craigslist is creepy, though.
1: Is that a social media platform?
0: Maybe.
1: I guess
0: I'm about
1: to
0: go on Craigslist.
3: Maybe. Hey, what's up? It's Adam. After a brief hiatus, the Gator Morning Show officially returns tomorrow morning. My vacation, the good, the bad, the Gabby's dollhouse toilet situation. Yep, that's a true story. You'll get it tomorrow morning. Plus, it's been a minute since we've done some giveaways. Those are going to return tomorrow as well, and I hope you're here when the Gator Morning Show returns at 6 a.m.
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2: All right, this story is pretty crazy. 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There were no criminal cases. It wasn't doing anything.
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So thanks for turning us on. We are Gator 107.9, the Grand Strands, number one for new country.

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1: Need a reason to smile? 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
2: All right, so a substitute teacher has adopted one of her former students after a two-year process that began when they met in the classroom. So Jackie began pursuing adoption after learning that her now 11-year-old Jada was in foster care and finalized the adoption earlier this month. And now Jaden has been living with their family since December and officially became one of theirs. It's pretty incredible. Love seeing that. That's your In the Feels.
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Number one for New Country, Gator 107.9. Josh Ross right there celebrating another number one song in his career. Dude's killing it so far. Another artist met here first. Jordan Davis is on the way, and whatever you want to hear, hit us on the phone, call or text 1-877-367-4432. Here's Ella with Morgan.

Gator 107.9 and Wayne D. No matter where you are in Myrtle Beach, the best country is always playing right here. So thanks for turning us on. We are Gator 107.9, the Grand Strands, number one for new country.

0: 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And we're talking about the demise of social media. 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
1: And Instagram, Wayne Diate. Appreciate Lori for her message for that last song.
2: All right, we're going to do a little factor crap here. Because I saw this and I was like, no way.
1: I hate being quizzed, but that's fine.
2: Here's the question. The U.S. government once banned sliced bread.
1: They've banned some dumb things. I'm going to think about that. If y'all got an answer, call or text 1-877-367-443.

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1: This mom got people all upset on social media right now.
2: Yeah, so she's got two kids, a 14-year-old and an 11-year-old, and she's got strict summer parenting rules for them this summer. 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
1: My kids would never do that, even if I told them they had to.
2: Really?
1: Plus, I'm not home to, like, enforce that, so how do I know?
2: I know. That's the hard part. I try to get Weston to read a little bit, but even still, it's like pulling teeth.

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Now, we are keeping the country music going. 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Lock it in. 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
1: And it's Wayne D. And say, this buddy of mine has already texted me about tomorrow. And like, hey, man, you got lunch plans? I'm like, no. And he started spitting off a couple of ideas. I go, well, what about Arby's? And he goes, Arby's? I was trying to do like grab a couple of drinks, whatever. I go, no, we're going to switch that up. And once I told him why, he was all in. And all I had to do was tell him one word, cheesesteak. Yeah, Arby's has cheesesteaks now. And let me tell you, they are the best cheesesteaks I've ever had. And I love me a good cheesesteak, all right? I saw it. I had to try it. I heard about it. People were raving. And you know how like everyone's like, I love it. I love it. And you're like, we'll see. No, they were right. And now my buddy's going to experience tomorrow when we grab lunch. It's 100% Angus steak, Cooper cheese. This combo of meat and cheese on the toasted sub roll is perfection. Arby's new cheesesteak is here, and it is on the menu for good, which means I have a brand new favorite anytime I roll through Arby's, which it's already tough to pick because their menu's so good. But Arby's, they really do have the meats. And now the cheesesteak.
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2: 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Here's my song, Boston. On a

0: Hey guys, it's I Heart Country on The Verge artist Stella Lefty. And that was my song, Boston.
1: 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So Stella Lefty and her song is called Boston. She's part of the I Heart Country on The Verge family. That is the same program that introduced you to Lainey Wilson, Luke Combs, Sam Hunt, and so many more amazing artists. That's our whole goal, is getting new artists, new country first. Speaking of new, latest from George Burr's Luke Bryan coming up. That is called Ride, Ride, Ride. We'll do that in just under 3 minutes. First, Parker McCollum. This is Killing Me with Wayne D. and Tay.

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Here's another new one you need to know. 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

It's Wayne D on the Grand Strands, number one for new country. 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Lock it in. 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

0: 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Thanks for letting us be a part of your day. Instagram is at Wayne Diente. And speaking of Instagram, today is National Social Media Day. You said you loved Instagram. Tay loves her some Graham.
1: Yeah, but that's it. And I don't,
0: Outside of that, I'm kind of like, meh.
1: Yeah.
0: I would rather not check Instagram for any social media for like a month.
1: I like scrolling through reels, mm-hmm. especially late at night. It like puts me to sleep.
2: Especially at work.
1: What was that?
0: So we want you to chime in. If there was a demise and a downfall of all social media and you could Superman one of these things, save it. What would it be? 1-877-367-4432. Go ahead.
3: Instagram, because if I didn't have it, I would die. It would be like cutting off my own arm.
1: Right?
0: As long as it's my left arm, because I'm a righty. 1-877-367-4432. You got time to chime in. If you could save, all social media is going away. You get to save one. Which one is it?
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8: 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Its frame is twisted. Its door slammed 13,920 times. And its bed drop tested over and over. We do all that to the V6 powered Frontier, so you never have to hold back. Nissan, ranked number

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1: And we had so much fun hanging out yesterday. Our girl Megan Maroney was in studio talking about the tour, talking about the album, talking about her puppy.
2: Boots.
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2: Yeah, I got in trouble for
1: her. Her dog didn't pee in here once. So.
2: Okay.
1: Maybe Tay should train her dog. The point of this whole thing is Megan Maroney on the podcast. Link is in the bio. Instagram @WayneDNT. Well, I didn't want.

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1: Okay, I get why we call it the iHeart Country Roundup, but she literally vetoed calling it Storytime with Taylor.
2: Yeah, no, because I'm not reading a book. This is headlines.
1: Got it.
2: Yes, we got to get you filled in with what's going on with some of your favorite country artists.
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1: It's the latest news straight out of Nashville. 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
2: So after a career spanning over 30 years, Red Akins finally got the call. Yeah, he was performing at the Grand Ole Opry over the weekend when John Party surprised everyone by coming out and taking the mic after explaining to the crowd, you know, the connection that he and Akins had. He revealed that Red is the real reason for his visit. He said, "You've always been family to me, but I'm here to invite you to be a part of a different family. I'm here to invite you to be a member of the Grand Ole Opry." They hugged on stage. His whole family came out, including Thomas Rhett. He was there. But the video is all over social media, including the Grand Ole Opry's YouTube. Go check it out. All right, next, the UK welcomed Garth Brooks back in a big way over the weekend. In his first performance in Britain in 30 years, Garth took over BST Hyde Park in London, and in doing so, set a new venue record. Also there with him, Zach Brown Band, Ashton McBride, and others. Garth brought in a record of 69,999 paying fans. And in other Garth news, a countdown clock has appeared on garthbrooks.com with a message that says the future is about to become history. And it looks like he plans to make that announcement July 7th at 7, 8 a.m. Central Time. And last, Luke Combs came away from his guest appearance at the Alan Jackson's final concert with a pretty awesome souvenir. On Instagram, he posted a carousel of pictures from the evening, including one memento suitable for framing. It was Alan's set list from the stage, personally autographed to Luke. How cool is that? Check it out on his Instagram. That's your iHeartCountry Roundup with Tay.
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7: Hey, it's Wednesday, everybody. Thank you for being here. Part of show number 1636. It's After Midnight. I'm your host, Granger Smith. So grateful to be with you. I've got some good news I want to read for you. Hang tight for that coming up. I've also got some Nashville news. Ann Hudson's going to read you stories about your favorite stars out there in Nashville. And I got a whole bunch of good country music to play for you this hour. In fact, all the way to the sun comes up. But it begins right here at hour number one. Welcome to After Midnight.

107.9 The Gator. I think I know how to get your Wednesday started off on the right foot, and that is with some good news. If you hang on two songs, I'll share some with you.

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0: Oklahoma truck driver Will Remington recently used his observation skills to assist police in apprehending a wanted man and potentially saving his life. Will noticed a suspicious camper and alerted NSU Broken Arrow campus police officer Doug Driver, who discovered the man in poor condition and then learned that he was wanted. Will's actions led to the man receiving necessary first aid, and he hopes this event will be a positive turning point for the individual.
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0: 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My last single Saturday night.
1: 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So we've got a topic I want to discuss next hour. I want to hear from you on this. What was your favorite summer vacation growing up? You got a story for me? 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We'll talk next hour.
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0: 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I appreciate you.

0: 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Stick around. Ann Hudson is coming up with the latest buzz from Nashville. And give us a tease of what you got coming up.
1: Oh, man. You know Granger, Jelly Roll, Bunny XO going through a divorce. Well, she made a shocking admission that I don't even know if I believe. We'll talk about that coming up in your Nashville news next. Just when I

0: Louisville's Music Row. It's Ann Hudson.
1: So you know, sadly, Jelly Roll and Bunny XO announced they're getting divorced. And, well, she kind of went off on her podcast that, well, she's never dating again.
2: 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Because your girl is just, will never be in another relationship.
1: You know what's funny about that? I remember swearing off dating anyone ever again as well. And then I met my husband literally like the next day. That's funny. That's kind of how it works sometimes. Well, Alan Jackson performed his final show at Nissan Stadium in Nashville over the weekend. There were tons of big moments during this show, which will be airing later this year on NBC with the next day streaming on Peacock.
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8: Halfway through the work week, welcome to Wednesday here on After Midnight, y'all. I'm Granger Smith, your host. Thank you for being here. I've got this question. What was your favorite summer vacation growing up as a kid? You got a good story for me? A good memory? Let me know. 866-607-8383 is my number. Also, Earl Dibbles Jr., the country boy, is coming in here with a dumb criminal story. Good country music on the way, too. Hour number two starts right now.

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Okay, what was your favorite summer vacation growing up? We'll talk about this in two songs. 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
1: 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It's a community. Country music and conversations that matter. Hang with us till sunrise here on After Midnight with

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1: Asking this question, what was your favorite vacation growing up as a kid? Do you remember stories from that? You got a special story for me? Think back to your childhood vacations. 866-607-8383.
2: Hey, it's Renee. 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
1: 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Thank you. 866-607-8383.
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1: Hey, Granger, just first time getting to listen to your program. I'm on a six-hour drive to the cities. I want to say a great selection of music, and I've always been a huge fan of your music. As of the rest of our family, we all think the world of you. Keep doing what you're doing. Take care.
0: Man, thank you so much for checking out After Midnight. 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

0: 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Okay, I'm going to paint you a picture, okay? A barista in a bikini wielding a hammer is running at your car. What do you do? Earl is going to share this dumb criminal story coming up next. Hang tight.
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1: A heated argument over a $22 coffee order at a Seattle drive-thru coffee shop led to a bikini-clad barista smashing a customer's windshield with a hammer. 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She claimed the man also threatened her, saying, "Nobody's gonna miss you." Sounds like they are made for one another. Shoot, dumb.
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7: Hey, thank y'all for starting your Wednesday here with me on After Midnight. I'm Granger Smith, your host, and I've got some things written down here that went down on this day in history I want to talk about coming up. Plus some Nashville news with Ann Hudson. She's coming in here to tell you about your favorite stars in Nashville and what they're up to and all the stories they got going on. Hang tight for all of this here early on a Wednesday. I'm glad you're with me.

107.9, The Gator. Okay, raise your hand if you had a Sony Walkman. Today is the Walkman's birthday. Can you guess what year it came out? We'll talk about that, plus some other things that went down on this day in history coming up in two songs.

0: talking about history. And he's even got the diploma to prove it. It's time for This Day in History on After Midnight with Granger Smith.
1: On this day, July the 1st, today is Canada Day for our friends up north. 1963 is the Battle of Gettysburg. 1921, the Communist Party of China was founded. 1941, Belova Watch Company paid $9 for the first ever network TV commercial. 1979, the Sony Walkman went on sale. 1984, the rating PG-13 debuts. 2005, the last Ford Thunderbird was produced. 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Those are just a few things that went down on this day in history.
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Hey, brought this up last hour, and I'm still looking for your phone call. Give me your thoughts on this. I want to hear a story. 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
0: Hey, I appreciate that, buddy. Thank you for listening.

0: 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Ann Hudson is about to jump on and share some Nashville news with us. Ann, what do you have lined up?
1: Aw, Granger, I don't know if you saw this interview with Kane Brown talking about how he feels lonely in the music world. I'll explain coming up in your Nashville news next.

0: 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It's Ann Hudson.
1: So Kane Brown opened up on a podcast recently talking about how he's more comfortable with athletes than musicians.
2: I relate more to athletes because I wanted to be an athlete, and I like the competitive aspect of that, like going to golf with Pat. So yeah, I feel like I have more athlete friends than I do musician friends. I feel alone in the music world.
1: He's the best. I love Kane Brown. I hate to hear he has any amount of struggle when dealing with the music business. He's the best. Well, Alan Jackson performed his final show at Nissan Stadium in Nashville over the weekend. There were tons of big moments during this show, which will be airing later this year on NBC, with the next day streaming on Peacock.
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He went down, but they missed me by a hair. He'd always stop right there and say,

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8: Well, happy Wednesday, Third Shifters. It means so much for you to be part of this Wednesday with me. I'm so glad to be with you. Granger Smith here. I'm your host, America's favorite radio program because of you. And I've got this question. What was your favorite game to play outside as a kid? You remember that? You got some good stories for me? I've been getting good phone calls this week. I want to hear from you. My number is 866-607-8383. Also, Earl Dibbles Jr., the country boy, has got a dumb criminal story for us. All this here in hour number four with, of course, a bunch of good country music. Let's go.

0: 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What was your favorite game to play outside as a kid? That's our topic. Call me. We'll talk in two songs. 866-607-8383.
1: I knew I'd see her around. I'd be at some party. She'd show up and I'd be walking out. Or across some parking lot, hiding behind her sister. I'd look up. She'd be at the red light beside me in that white Maxima with a sticker on the back. I'd act.

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1: Asking this question, what was your favorite game to play as a kid growing up outside? And, I mean, it could be a sport. I haven't heard that yet. Somebody could call and say, my favorite game to play was football or soccer. Do you have a specific game? Do you have something in your mind right now that you used to play as a kid? 866-607-8383.
2: Hi, my name is Chelsea, and I was just going to let you know that we used to play bumper carts back in the day. I live out in the country, and as kids, we would ride go-karts through the field and bump into each other, my neighbor's go-kart, and hit the fuel tank. And then it started going crazy and ran into a brush pile and caught on fire. So that was pretty fun.
1: That was pretty fun for you and not for your papa. That's a good story. 866-607-8383.
3: Yeah, as kids, we played kicked can or slingshot war with green grapes until I broke my arm. Then we had to stop playing that.
1: You know, I remember when they came out with those three-man launchers, those water balloon launchers. And we wouldn't use green grapes, but we would use rotten peaches in the summer. And we could launch those rotten peaches and those, you know, one person's on one side of the slingshot, one person's on another, and then you got the person with the rotten peach in the middle. That'll wreak some havoc in a summertime for some kids. 866-607-8383.
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1: Hey, Mr. Granger Smith, this is Alec Cannon calling out of Hattiesburg, Mississippi. Have a good one. Talk to you later, man.
0: Hey, I appreciate that, buddy. Thank you for listening.
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Did you ever dine and dash? 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And Earl's going to share this true, dumb criminal story with us next.

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1: I'm Earl Dibbles Jr. I'm a country boy. I'm an honest boy, too, and crime don't pay. I got a story to prove it. There's this couple from Wales that repeatedly did the old dine and dash at multiple restaurants around town, racking up over $1,200 in unpaid meals. One restaurant went to social media to post about the couple. Now they've been charged with 5 accounts of fraud, and one has been charged with 4 counts of theft. That's just dumb.
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7: Wednesday, early risers. Welcome to After Midnight with me, your host, Granger Smith. I've got some good news. Besides the fact that it's halfway through the work week, I want to read that for you coming up. Plus some Nashville news with Ann Hudson. She's keeping you in touch with all your favorite stars out there in Nashville. All of this here early on a Wednesday. Get that coffee hot. We're still after midnight.

107.9 The Gator. I think I know how to get your Wednesday started off on the right foot, and that is with some good news. If you hang on two songs, I'll share some with you.

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1: We're more than just a country radio show. We're a late night family. And Granger Smith is the voice that keeps the night going strong. Thanks for riding with us here on After Midnight with Granger Smith.

0: Broken Arrow, Oklahoma truck driver Will Remington recently used his observation skills to assist police in apprehending a wanted man and potentially saving his life. Will noticed a suspicious camper and alerted NSU Broken Arrow campus police officer Doug Driver, who discovered the man in poor condition and then learned that he was wanted. Will's actions led to the man receiving necessary first aid, and he hopes this event will be a positive turning point for the individual.
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The Grand Strand's number one for new country, Gator 107.9. I brought this up last hour, and I'm still looking for your phone call. What do you think was your favorite game to play outside as a kid? I've gotten some good phone calls on this, some good stories. Maybe you got one for me. Call me 866-607-8383. I threw a

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1: Hey, Granger. This is Doug from Fort Worth, Texas. Thanks.
0: Thank you, brother, very much. I appreciate you listening to the show.

0: The Grand Strand's number one for new country, Gator 107.9. Stick around. Ann Hudson is coming up with the latest buzz from Nashville. And give us a tease of what you got coming up.
1: Oh, man. You know Granger, Jelly Roll, Bunny XO, going through a divorce. Well, she made a shocking admission that I don't even know if I believe. We'll talk about that coming up in your Nashville news next.

0: 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It's Ann Hudson.
1: So you know, sadly, Jelly Roll and Bunny XO announced they're getting divorced. And, well, she kind of went off on her podcast that, well, she's never dating again.
2: I am not giving anybody relationship advice ever again. Because your girl is just, will never be in another relationship.
1: You know what's funny about that? I remember swearing off dating anyone ever again as well. And then I met my husband literally like the next day. That's funny. That's kind of how it works sometimes. Well, Alan Jackson performed his final show at Nissan Stadium in Nashville over the weekend. There were tons of big moments during the show, which will be airing later this year on NBC with the next day streaming on Peacock.
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107.9, The Gator. Hey, thank you guys so much for sharing your Wednesday here with me on After Midnight. Before you take off and get your day started, let me remind you, God is great and he is worthy of our praise. I'm Granger Smith, coming to y'all from the Yee Yee Farm in Central Texas. If you're just now getting your day started and you still want to hang out some more, you know you can. Join me for Mornings with Granger, another show over on Yee Yee Radio. We're going to continue these same conversations over there. The link to Yee Yee Radio is in the bio of our Instagram at After Midnight Granger Smith. Thank y'all for hanging out.

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7: 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Welcome, y'all. I'm Granger Smith, your host. I've got some things I want to talk about that went down on this day in history coming up. Plus some Nashville news with Ann Hudson. She's going to talk to you about your favorite stars out there in Nashville and what they got going on. Hang tight for all of this on this final hour. We are After Midnight. I don't

Duran Strand's number one for new country, Gator 107.9. Okay, raise your hand if you had a Sony Walkman. Today is the Walkman's birthday. Can you guess what year it came out? We'll talk about that.

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0: talking about history. And he's even got the diploma to prove it. It's time for This Day in History on After Midnight with Granger Smith.
1: On this day, July the 1st, today is Canada Day for our friends up north. 1963 is the Battle of Gettysburg. 1921, the Communist Party of China was founded. 1941, Belova Watch Company paid $9 for the first ever network TV commercial. 1979, the Sony Walkman went on sale. 1984, the rating PG-13 debuts. 2005, the last Ford Thunderbird was produced. Some famous birthdays include Princess Diana, Olympic track star Carl Lewis, actress Liv Tyler, and actress Melissa Peterman. Those are just a few things that went down on this day in history.
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1: Hey, Granger, this is Diane in Farmington, New Mexico. Just wanted to let you know that I love your show. Thank you.
0: Thank you so much for that. Thank you for listening tonight.

0: Grand Strand's number one for new country, Gator 107.9. Ann Hudson is about to jump on and share some Nashville news with us. Ann, what do you have lined up?
1: Granger, I don't know if you saw this interview with Kane Brown talking about how he feels lonely in the music world. I'll explain coming up in your Nashville news next.

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1: So Kane Brown opened up on a podcast recently talking about how he's more comfortable with athletes than musicians.
2: 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So yeah, I feel like I have more athlete friends than I do musician friends. So I feel alone in the music world.
1: He's the best. I love Kane Brown. I hate to hear he has any amount of struggle when dealing with the music business. He's the best. Well, Alan Jackson performed his final show at Nissan Stadium in Nashville over the weekend. There were tons of big moments during this show, which will be airing later this year on NBC, with the next day streaming on Peacock.
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1: Well, first, let me say that it is very, very, very awesome to be back with you here today. Brief hiatus, now returned, well over a week away. Sometimes you just gotta shut it down. It's exactly what I did. But again, very nice to be back. The Lowdown from Twangtown, as always, brought to you by The Boathouse, the best backyard in town, home of the summer concert series, and of course, Free Show Friday. This is going to be an aggregated set of country music stories that have happened over the course of the last couple of days since I haven't done a Lowdown from Twangtown, and we're going to lead with the favorite story that has happened over the course of about the last 5 days. Red Akins has officially been invited to become a member of the Grand Ole Opry. Had you asked me 6 months ago, or, well, any time before last week, is Red Akins a member of the Grand Ole Opry, I would have told you yes. Why wouldn't he have been? But he was not. John Party surprised Red Akins on stage over the weekend at the Opry with the news, and Rhett's family joined him as well, including his boy, Thomas Rhett. The quote from Red Akins is phenomenal. Quote, "All I do every day is write words, and I can't think of any words right now other than thank you, Lord Jesus." I thought that story was so cool. And again, why wasn't Red Akins already a member of the Grand Ole Opry? I mean, the dude's written hit after hit after hit. Speaking of hit makers, let's do a modern hit maker now. Jordan Davis is a wanted man. Oh, kind of. After performing a show in Canada, Jordan was on his way to re-enter the States when he was detained by a Canadian Border Patrol officer. Jordan Davis is a very common name. They'd mixed that Jordan Davis up with a guy of the same name from Indiana who is in some sort of serious trouble. They figured out who Jordan Davis was and, he went on his way saying thanks for keeping the border safe, one Jordan Davis at a time. Much love, Canada. And last but not least, the biggest country music story over the course of the last couple of weeks was the buildup and then, execution of the final Alan Jackson show. We have learned that it is going to get a live album release. It's already available for pre-order as a CD for $14.98. This releases New Year's Eve, and the TV special is going to air sometime in December on NBC. When I find that information and we get all of the details, I will pass those along right here on the Gator Morning Show. The Lowdown from Twangtown, as always, brought to you by The Boathouse. More coming up. It's the Gator.
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Lee Bryce, one of them girls on the Gator Morning Show. Latest from George Burge. Now, friend of the program, Ride, Ride, Ride's the name of this one. We'll follow it up. It's Jesus Jam of the Day.

0: Made for More, Josh Baldwin, the Jesus Jam of the Day here on the Gator Morning Show. Let me just go ahead and tell you right now, if you are listening and you have my cell phone number, do me a favor, please. Send me a text message. You can do this right now. I don't mind. I think the thing's silent. Send me a text message and put your name in the text, who you are. Why? Because I don't have any contacts. Not a single one. I lost every one of them. And I have spent the last, I don't know, I guess week and a half trying to rebuild my entire contact list, of which there were over 1,000 people in my phone, and it is down. I think right now I have like 55. We started our vacation by doing a surprise trip for the girls. There's this thing called camps. It's interactive experiences. They travel all over the country, and they'll post up somewhere for a couple of weeks, and then they'll go on. And camps did a interactive Gabby's Dollhouse experience at South Park Mall in Charlotte. And the girls thought that we were going to the mountains, which we did. But before, we stopped at South Park Mall and surprised the girls by going to this interactive Gabby's Dollhouse experience. We also went to Bucky's on the way to Charlotte because the girls just wanted to go. By the way, guys, I'm going to branch off here, and this is going to be a long segment, so try to hang with me if you could, please. I've been to that Bucky's in Florence probably a dozen times, and every time I'm just on the road for work or whatever. That's every time I've been on the road for work, whether I'm going to Columbia or roundabout, you know, Atlanta, wherever it is I'm going for work, I've stopped there. I've never stopped in the morning in the middle of the summer during tourist season. That place was, I mean, honest to goodness, guys, I almost turned back around and came home and just told my wife, like, babe, spend as much money as you want on them kids. I can't do this. If that's the amount of people that's out, I ain't gonna be able to do it. But anyways, I toughed it out. Went to South Park Mall in Charlotte, went to Gabby's Dollhouse. Here is the deal, ladies and gentlemen. I did not stop to use the bathroom at all. I'm turning into an old man. I'm not stopping. We're one way. And even when I did stop, I did not get out of the car. The girls did. And I continued traveling. So in other words, when I got to South Park Mall in Charlotte at the 0 hour to go to the Gabby's Dollhouse experience, I had to pee really bad. I'm not going to mince words here. It just is what it is. So I sprinted through the Macy's at South Park Mall straight into the mall area where Gabby's Dollhouse interactive camp experience was right there. I asked the attendant before you walk into the interactive what have you, ma'am, can you point me in the direction of the closest bathroom? And she said, well, you guys are in luck. We have our own bathroom inside the Gabby's Dollhouse interactive experience. My phone was in the back pocket of my shorts. I sat down to use the bathroom. Why did I sit down? Because the sign had a man, a woman, and a child on the bathroom sign. You know what that means? It is a shared bathroom, family style. You know what's rude? To, again, I'm not mincing words here. I'm just telling you what it is. It's a sit-down experience because you want to have manners for other people, okay? And when I stood up, my phone that was in my back pocket fell right into the toilet, and it fried it. I started vacation with no phone. I started vacation at the Verizon store to get a new phone. I don't know how to use it. I don't have any contacts, which you would think would kind of be nice. That would kind of be a nice way to start your vacation. And there was a part of me that thought that. You're really going to be able to check out and be away from society because now you don't have a way to get in touch with anyone. Well, guess what? That's terrible. We don't memorize phone numbers anymore. None. We memorize zero phone numbers. So if you know my cell phone number, please, please, please text me with your name in the deal so I can get it saved. Also, too, my Facebook Messenger, for whatever reason, and the Instagram messages, it wiped everything all the way back to the week of my birthday. I don't know why it chose my birthday, but I don't have any messages from May 13th onward. it's just like it killed a month or two of my life or whatever. It's just like, okay, here you go. You're starting from scratch. And it's nerve-wracking a little bit. Because, you know, I do a lot of planning for the morning show here through Messenger and stuff. People reach out. They want to come on, you know, whatever. So if you send a message between that time, please send it again. It's like I'm restarting my life, which is a really weird feeling. But we did have a great time. And to all the people that reached out, I appreciate that. I spoke to some friends while I was on vacation that were staying near to us. And they are older folks that I respect a lot. And when I say older, I'm talking about near to 80. And they were just, basically, they were getting on to me about how important it is to set aside time and take vacation. Even if it means you don't go anywhere because you can't afford it, like whatever the case, you got to check out and you got to spend time with the people that matter to you the most. And I think a valuable lesson was learned. Well, a couple. Don't use the bathroom at Gabby's Dollhouse was number one. And number two, take some time to get away. It's good for the soul. Skater Morning Show. More coming up.
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0: Gator Morning Show. Welcome back. Thanks for the folks that have texted me already. I'll throw that out again. I don't have any contacts anymore. So if you have my cell phone number, you know what it is, and text me and tell me your name in the text. We're slowly rebuilding. I was talking to Benton about that yesterday because I had to have him do the same thing. I fired off an email. I said, hey, Jeff, shoot me a text, man. Say it's you. I've been having to do that a lot, too, email people, because I don't know their phone numbers. So just shooting people emails. It is what it is. Let's see here. July 4th is quickly approaching. Of course, that is this coming Saturday. And as it were, the company gives the 3rd as a holiday, so we will not be operating business as usual this coming Friday. Kind of nice to have a little bit of a short week. But there is one piece of information here that I'm going to PSA you about. If you have not been paying attention, maybe you've been traveling like I was and you kind of come back and try to, you know, figure out everything that's going on in our small little corner of the world here on the Grand Strand. We are going to be under a massive, massive heat advisory this coming weekend. As a matter of fact, it's really going to start tomorrow, and it's going to run through the duration of the weekend. Ed and I were talking about this. Oddly enough, he texted me, and I had to do like, who's this? This was, I guess, last week or something. Sorry to add his number. And he says bad, like as bad as you can imagine. And it's making its way east right now. You can follow this on the national news. It sort of started in the middle of the country, and that big heat wave, it's working its way here. As a matter of fact, the temperature inland, not the heat index, not how hot it's going to feel, the temperature, the actual high itself, somewhere between 102 and 105 on Saturday. And I know a lot of folks are going to be out on the water, and a lot of folks are going to be, you know, celebrating with family and friends. Please stay hydrated and please be safe, because I've told this story on the air before. My dad had a heat stroke probably 20 years ago. It is really scary, and you don't know that it's coming. And I hate to go like fear monger right now. By the way, my dad made a full recovery or whatever, but it was a very scary time, and you do not know when it's coming. Like, you just can't feel it. My dad was working, and then all of a sudden, well, he wasn't working anymore. He was laid out in the yard. So stay hydrated, be safe, stay cool, and more coming up, including a guest this morning, a very first-time guest here on the Gator Morning Show. We'll do that just after 8 o'clock on the Gator.
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0: is the Gator Morning Show. Welcome back. My next guest is the prime example of something that I preach often here on the Gator Morning Show. How do you get on the Gator Morning Show?
1: I say it all the time. All you have to do is reach out, and then you are more than welcome to come on here.
0: And my next guest did just that. And I do have a rule. The very first time that you're on the show, all you have to do, tell everybody who you are, what you do, where you're from.
2: Hey, everybody. My name is Sarah. Originally, I'm from New Hampshire, but I've lived in Myrtle Beach about 12 years. I am a school teacher, but during the summers, I do bartend at a local restaurant down in Merle's Inlet. It is called Neil's Creek House.
0: And if you are unfamiliar or just now joining us, then you will remember a friend of the Gator Morning Show, Zach Baker, joined us here for what was soon to be the grand opening. Now, Sarah, I want to back up a minute here. What grade do you teach?
2: I am certified 9 through 12, so I am at Carolina Forest High School. Last year, I taught 12th grade English and 11th grade English.
0: Hey, a little bit of a tie-in here. Were you at the event that Miss Driggers had at the gym for all of the Carolina Forest area school teachers last year to kick off the school year that I was at?
2: I sure was.
0: You know what? She texted me yesterday. We're doing it again. I'm so excited. So you and I will be seeing each other here now. As you said, your summertime job, now that school is out, you are down at the Creek House in the inlet. Now, you guys are doing a fundraiser. You sent me a flyer for this. I thought that it was fantastic, and I want you to give everybody all the details.
2: Yeah, so basically what I have done the last year is organized a nonprofit charity event that supports local animal shelters along the Grand Strand. I have partnered with Santa Claus for Paws and a gentleman named Greg who really takes a heart to supporting and providing items that are needed so that these animals are well taken care of until they move on to their second chance at life at a better home. So we're going to be rocking down at the Creek House on July 24th from 3 to 7. And we're encouraging anybody in the community to come down and support the cause, whether that be providing items such as toys or lightly used blankets, any item really necessary to help get these shelters to a place where we can provide for animals that are just waiting for that chance and opportunity to be adopted.
0: Several reasons that I love this event. When you sent the flyer, the first thing that I saw in that email was it's essentially a happy hour event, right? You guys are doing this from 3 in the afternoon to 7. It is Christmas in July, and this is July 24th. Now, just for coming, you're going to be supporting the cause, and obviously, as you mentioned, you can bring things, but there is something in return here, too, for your participation. I see you guys are doing an adoption event there as well.
2: Yes, we are partnering with a couple of the shelters, and they bring available dogs and cats to the Creek House so that hopefully they can be adopted. And last year we provided free vaccines as well. So the adoption fee is waived. And we also are offering raffle events with numerous items from very, very generous businesses along the Grand Strand and across the community that have donated their time and efforts to helping me make this event something very memorable.
0: And Sarah, anytime that you do an event that supports various shelters here around the Grand Strand, it's going to be family friendly. And I can see that that's the case as well. Face painting. You guys have a dunk tank. Please tell me that Zach's getting in the tank.
2: I've convinced Zach to get in the tank. Absolutely. We are looking for some local community celebrities as well. So if you know anybody, please feel free to send them my way.
0: You know what? I have a friend that I would love to see in a dunk tank. He normally wears suits and his hair's parted to the side when he gives the weather over on WPDE. I will holler at Ed today. I just talked to him yesterday about something very similar. I will do that. As a matter of fact, today you guys are doing a 50-50 drawing. And because it is Christmas in July, you can have your picture taken with Santa Greg. By the way, he's a fantastic human being. I've met him as well. I'm going to share all of this information on our socials at Gator1079. I want to extend this offer, though, to you, Sarah, because one thing that my boss, Jimmy, and I were talking about yesterday, this week has been incredibly slow. I haven't gotten a great deal of emails, nor have I gotten a great deal of phone calls. But if you go to social media, I can see that a bunch of my friends and acquaintances are all on vacation. I would like for folks to hear about this a little closer to the event, so I would love for you to come back in with us if you wouldn't mind.
2: That would be awesome.
0: All right, we'll say the week of. You and I off the air here can plan that out. You did a fantastic job, and I cannot wait to do it again. Thank you so much.
2: Thank you, Adam. Thank you so much.
0: Of course, more coming up. It's the Gator Morning Show.
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0: Morgan Wallen, 20 cigarettes here on the Gator Morning Show. Welcome back. I'm trying to do better. I've went away on vacation. I've come back, and it's kind of like the phone situation. If you missed that in the 7 o'clock hour, new phone, don't have hardly any contacts, no information, and so it feels like a life reset. So I made some resolutions. Bad time to make them, right? Well, we're halfway through the year, and here I am making them. And one of the resolutions I had, I said, hey, man, you need to do a promo every single day for what's coming up next on the Gator Morning Show. So yesterday, while I was at work, even though this is my first morning show back, I have worked this week, but it's just been playing a lot of catch-up. So I made a morning show promo yesterday, and one of the things that I mentioned we were going to talk about today was giveaways. And I wanted to let you know, starting next week, I'm going to get through the 4th of July, right? Because then we'll be in the dog days of summer. So starting on Monday, which will be the 6th, we're going to do local attraction tickets. I try to do this every year for our local folks that just need to get out of the house, get the kids out of the house, whatever the case. And thanks to a lot of supporters here at the Gator Morning Show, I've got tickets to Myrtle Waves, Myrtle Beach Grand Prix, and even passes to the Sky Wheel. So we're going to start that, our local attraction for locals. Now, if you're listening via the app and you want to play the games and win the prizes and you're not local, guess what? That's okay, too. We do not discriminate here at the Gator. But it is something that we do every year. And just as a reminder, that'll start Monday at 7:40 here on the Gator. For
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15: 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Is a dream come true to have my song on the radio? It's still crazy to say. Here's my song, Boston. On a train.

0: Hey guys, it's iHeart Country on The Verge artist Stella Lefty. And that was my song, Boston.
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0: Ah, it's the Gator Morning Show. Only I would play the Rolling Stones coming out of Shaboozy there. And Keith ripping away at it. Why not? It's nice to be back. It is better than nice to be back. It is fantastic to be back. I ended up having to take a little more time here to get back into the Gator Morning Show today because I was so far behind that the last couple of days I was essentially working, 9 to 5. Again, it's just how far behind I was. When you miss a week of work, that can happen to you sometimes. But it was nice to be back with you today and, of course, for the rest of the week as well. I've got guests tomorrow also, which reminds me, don't really do guests on the first day back, but we did it today, and Sarah was fantastic. I'll get all that information posted about the pet fundraiser that is happening down in the Inlet on the 24th, and she has agreed to come back as well, so that'll be a pleasure. So thank you so much, Sarah. I do appreciate that. And then she and I were able to catch up. She teaches English. She probably shouldn't have told me that because I talked her ears off about curriculum and fantastic literature. As it were, Jeff Benton is taking over for me. Make sure you're listening for those keywords throughout the day. Your next one coming up at 11. Then 2 p.m., 5 p.m., your chance to win $2,500. We'll wrap up the show the same way, but a little bit differently than what we normally do. First off, the normal part. Love on everybody. Got enough hate in the world. Reach out to somebody you hadn't talked to in a long time. You never know what folks are dealing with. You might change somebody's life. And whatever it is you have going on, please be safe. I want to make sure that you return when the Gator Morning Show does. That'll be tomorrow at 6 a.m. where I will try to do a better job next time. Now, the different part, a live read from one of the fantastic partners here of the Gator Morning Show, our friends at Graham Golf Carts. 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Peace.
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It's Megan Maroney, Beautiful Things on the Gator, y'all. We have made it to July 1st, 2026. Can you believe that? It is Jeff Benton. Good morning, everybody. Good morning. You doing good? It's a Wednesday. It's a short week for a lot of people. Glad you're with me. I'm here till 3.

Yeah, another sunshiny hot day today. High around 90. Heat index up close to, upper 90s and 100. So another hot day. If you're working outside, man, I respect you and I love you for it. Take care of yourself, won't you? More music now. Cole Swindell. This is Forever to Me of the Gator.

0: Yeah, it's called Say So. It's Dan and Shay on your iHeart Country station in Myrtle Beach. Gator 107.9, always number one for new country. Good morning, everybody. I'm Jeff Benton, back with you on a Wednesday morning, July 1st. That's right. July 4th holiday weekend coming up. Jeff Benton 107.9 on Snapchat, Facebook, Instagram, X. Hey, you want to go to a concert this Friday? You guys remember John Foster? He was the 2025 American Idol runner-up, season 23. He's going to be at the Alabama Theater, Barefoot Landing in North Myrtle Beach on Friday night. I've got a like and share contest on my Facebook page, my radio Facebook page, Jeff Benton-Gator 107.9. So go give me a follow there, like and share that post, and then probably sometime, I'll probably do it tomorrow. Tomorrow's Thursday, so sometime tomorrow I'll pick a winner. Now, who knows, maybe two. I don't know. We'll pick a winner, send somebody to go see the show. John Foster coming to town for the first time. That'll be fun. Alabama Theater, Barefoot Landing. 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So go like and share on my Facebook page, and we'll hook somebody up. 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

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What roads are y'all riding this morning? Highway 319, Highway 19, Highway 707. 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

darling. Why does he call you darling? I know people, though, honestly. I got a friend who, she calls everybody darling. I mean, we're just friends, but I hear her call the mailman, everybody darling. There you go. Hello, darlings. What's happening? I'm Jeff Benton, Wednesday morning with Kenny Chesney. This is Carry On.

top 100 charts. That song is number one. All genres. All genres. Think about that. Every genre of music. Number one still. 12 weeks in a row. Ella Langley. Love her. Choosing Texas. Inside 11. It's Jeff Benton. I love y'all.

man, I picked my friends up from the airport yesterday morning about 8 o'clock. They just came back from Alaska. Dude was in long sleeves and long pants. He gets off that plane. He's like, where am I? I'm like, you better get on some shorts and a t-shirt quick. Here's

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1: 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Weekday morning, 6 to 10. The Gator Morning Show returned this morning after a little break, and man, Adam needed it, man, getting through CCMF. And I talked to him briefly yesterday. I'm not sure. I think they went to the mountains. I don't know. Anyway, they've been on vacation. Well-deserved. I'm actually going somewhere next week for a few days. I'll have to tell you about that. But nevertheless, I'm here today in the heat. And I think, and let me switch over here. It's going to be around 90 today. But when we get into the 4th of July weekend, July 3rd, 4th, and 5th, we're talking about extreme heat, low to mid-90s. With heat indices up over 105, looks like this coming 4th of July weekend is going to be clear but hot. So prepare now. Thank you. All right. You'll thank me later. All right. Commercial-free music. We got a lot of it, too, man. I'm telling you what, we're going to get you through this workday. In the next 10 minutes, Jelly Roll, Lainey Wilson, John Morgan, Lady A, and the list goes on and on. Keep it with the Gator, won't you?
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So I heard a little more about this Taylor Swift and Travis Kelce wedding. 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John Morgan now, new music, Kid My.

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Hey, I want to shout out to our listeners and our friends over on County Line Road. It's Highway 41 out there in Georgetown County, going up to Williamsburg County, listening to the Gator. And that's a long way from me right now, but y'all listening to the Gator. And I love you. Thank you. Shaboozy now in a bar song.

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All right, your lunchtime is right around the corner. I'm Jeff Benton. Just before noon, probably not eating heavy during lunch either, right? With the heat and all that, eat light. You feel better, you know? 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

All right, where are my fellow SpongeBob SquarePants fans at? Where are y'all at? I've loved SpongeBob SquarePants for a long time. Patrick and Squidward, I like them all. All right, big announcement. If you like SpongeBob and you like to watch it on TV and you like new stuff, details coming up, don't go anywhere, all right? I'm a kid at heart. Come on. Here's Parker McCollum now. It's Handle on You in the Game.

Oh, man, I'm in mourning again today. We're inside lunchtime. The noon hours here. I'm Jeff Benton. Braves, the Atlanta Braves, lost again last night. I think they've lost for the past 3 weeks. Goodness gracious. Where are my Braves fans? Are y'all doing okay?

0: Bless the Broken Road, Rascal Flatts on the Gator, 107.9 Inside Your Lunchtime. Jeff Benton, you got me till 3 o'clock this afternoon. Earlier in the hour, I was talking about the Braves, and I said, man, they lost again last night. They've been losing for like 3 weeks. Some guy sent me a message on Snapchat and was blessing me out. I should tell y'all who it is. He was like, you got to support your team even when they're losing. Come on, man. They can't win them all. I'm supporting my team. Listen, I have been a Braves fan even through the rotten years. You remember that song? Yeah, Colin Ray sang it. And I'm just sad they're losing. That's all. Anyway, go Braves. And I'm sorry I got your feathers ruffled. I mean, I'm going to see the Braves very soon. All right, I was going to tell you about SpongeBob SquarePants until I got upset. Anyway, SpongeBob is going to be on television a lot on July 14th because Nickelodeon has declared July 14th SpongeBob Day with specials and marathons on Nickelodeon and various social media channels. SpongeBob SquarePants debuted July 17th, 1999. So July 17th, I'm watching SpongeBob all day.
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Well, I got to be out of town Friday. I got to go up to Madison Square Garden. I got to go to New York City. Just I got to take care of some business. Ah, you know what I'm saying? Ah, oh, there's a wedding there with Taylor Swift? Well, you know. Nah, I ain't going up there. Hey, it's Jeff.

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celebrating the 250th birthday of America and giving you a chance to share in $250,000. That's us here at the Gator. Your next national keyword coming up during the 2 o'clock hour. You get it? You enter it on our website, qualify for $2,500. I'll give you more details coming up. Hang on. Here's Shaboozy.

know everybody loved Willy Wonka and the Chocolate Factory, right? Well, Netflix has released a teaser. It's a new competition series called Wonka's The Golden Ticket. It includes an AI recreation of Gene Wilder's voice. It premieres on Netflix September 23rd. So I want to see it. Here's Sam Hunt. I saw you.

0: Jason out here by request, Don't Tell On Me, Calabash, North Myrtle Beach, Georgetown County. Thanks for being part of Gator Nation over Sandy Island, Bucksport, man. 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It's absolutely free to download. My name is Jeff Benton, hot, humid, 90 this afternoon. And I want to remind you that with the 4th of July holiday weekend coming up, I know that a lot of people are doing fireworks. You're going out to the stores. You're getting your stuff. A, clean up your mess. Please do it. Please do it. The police are going to be out in full force watching that, but clean up your mess. And you got to do it legally, because you better know if you're going in a jurisdiction, in a city, in a municipality, you better know the laws and what you can and can't do. So plan ahead. You got a few days to do that. Don't just think that because you bought fireworks, you can go out and fire them everywhere. And be considerate of people in your neighborhood, you know, in your area, because those things go up and got to come down, and people worry about their roofs. They worry about how dry it is right now. So if you have to check with the fire department or whatever, do that. Let's have a safe 4th of July, but be safe, be responsible, do the right thing. You're lighting things on fire and shooting them, okay? So if you have any questions, you can call the fire marshals, you can call any fire department, they can give you all the details, and call City Hall just to be sure you're okay as well. That's my little PSA today. Thank you very much. Happy July 4th weekend. Getting ready for the weekend. Commercial-free music, more of it on the way.
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1: Yes, darling, Chase Matthew on the Gator. I'm Jeff. This is kind of weird, but I want to say hello to the Horry County Department of Education superintendent. He's fairly new here. I haven't met him. I don't even know his name. But I was told this week he listens to the Gator a lot. But Mr. Superintendent, thank you, sir. I want to meet you one day and say hello.

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Y'all want to win some money celebrating 250 years of America and sharing in 250K, right? All right. Another national keyword coming up just after 2 o'clock. You take that keyword, enter it at our website, get qualified to win your share. How about $2,500? You can qualify for it in the 2 o'clock hour. Hang on. It did.

It's Tucker Wetmore, brunette. Another hit for him inside 2 o'clock. Good afternoon. Gator 107.9, number one for New Country. Y'all do me a favor. Turn the air conditioner up. Drive carefully. No being on your phone. You can't even have the phone in your hand. It's got to be hands-free. I see you all the time. You got to put the phone down. I see you right over there. That red car. You got to put it down.

Well, the Gator always first with new music. That is newcomer Zach John King. It's called Get to Drinking. I'm Jeff on the Gator. Hey, today is National Postal Worker Day. National Postal Worker. They work hard. They get a lot of slack. But listen, I appreciate all the postal workers. Today is your day. Thank you for the

0: Yeah, it's Josh Ross, Hate How You Look, on your iHeart Country station in Myrtle Beach. Gator 107.9 and always number one for new country. I am Jeff Benton. What's up, guys? Good afternoon. How in the world are you? Do you like to travel as much as I do? I get in airports, and then especially if you're coming in from overseas and this and that, you see all the immigration officers, and when you cross the borders and this and that. I actually crossed the border of Canada a few months back, and I had to, you know, talk to immigration, and they looked at me like I did something wrong, which I didn't. But how about Jordan Davis? Country music superstar Jordan Davis was briefly detained this week at the Canadian Border Patrol Office, you know, as you go across the border, as you re-enter into the United States, because they thought he was a wanted man from Indiana, because that wanted man, his name was Jordan Davis, too. So Jordan Davis got a common name. This guy had a common name. This guy was wanted. Jordan Davis weren't wanted, but the Border Patrol detained him. And he set him free, and he was on his way. So those common names might get you sometimes. Anyway, just a little story I ran across this afternoon. Hot and humid. Man, it's 90, and a whole lot of country coming your way. Hang on with the Gator, won't you?
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He made it back this morning after a vacation, a well-deserved one, too. So check out Adam when you get up in the mornings. Won't you then hang with me till 3, huh? Jeff Benton here with Adam Langley. Jeff.

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Yeah, Kane Brown, Marshmallow Miles on it, the Gator. I'm Jeff. All right, FIFA World Cup soccer continues today. Let's see, England and the Congo DR. Matter of fact, they're on right now. Belgium and Senegal, 4 o'clock this afternoon. Big game tonight, United States versus Bosnia, 8 o'clock tonight. U.S. versus Bosnia tonight, 8. Go USA. It's Megan Merle.

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I'm Jeff Benton. I got to roll out of here. Let's look at that very hot forecast from the ABC 15 Weather Authority Weather Center. Sunshine 87 today. Clear tonight, only 73. Sunshine 90 tomorrow.

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1: 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Boston is a song I wrote when I was waiting on a guy who was picking me up. I couldn't stop thinking about him, and this is what I was feeling while I was waiting for him. Here's my song, Boston. On a

0: guys, it's iHeartCountry on The Verge artist Stella Lefty. And that was my song, Boston.
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1: Hopefully you got a short work week with the 4th of July landing on Saturday. Your boss gave you Friday off, hopefully. If that's the case, like, you're more than halfway through the week winning. My name's Corey. Coming up here on the 11th, the movie Jaws are doing a special viewing, holding it in the ocean where it was filmed. Pretty interesting experience, because nothing says immersive cinema like watching Jaws in the exact water where everyone in the movie made their worst decisions. I would have to pass on this.
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1: Going to a Morgan Wallen concert is like being at a sauna. All the fireworks and pyrotechnics, it gets hot. I was right by the stage the other day. If you want to see some videos, go to my Grand

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My name's Corey. 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
1: Are you a big fan of competition series? There's just a few that I like most I think are garbage. 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My name's Corey. Netflix doing a new one based off the game Simon Says. 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Only when the TV says to do so. 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
7: 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Boston is a song I wrote when I was waiting on a guy who was picking me up. I couldn't stop thinking about him, and this is what I was feeling while I was waiting for him. Here's my song, Boston. On a train.

0: 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And that was my song, Boston.
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2: In middle school, I tried out for the band. 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
1: What do you got going on right now? Hit me up on the free iHeartRadio up at the top back, Mike. My name's Corey. And Carmen, what's going on in your world?
2: I just got off work.
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2: I help people find lost pets.
1: Oh, wow. You're like a bounty hunter for animals. Sweet. So how do you go about this?
2: So I have a tracking dog.
1: Okay.
2: And we get a scent item, and then we literally track your lost pet.
1: Really? Now, what if your dog can't pick up a scent?
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1: 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On a

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3: Corey Calhoun, this is Brian Mulkey from Adairsville. 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

0: country am I in?
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0: It's always on 5 in Margaritaville, come to think of it.
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0: You've been there, haven't you?
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1: 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Meanwhile, the U.S. men's national team looks to punch their ticket to the next round when they take on Bosnia-Herzegovina tonight at 8.
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2: I knew I'd see her around. I'd be at some party. She'd show up and I'd be walking out. 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I'd act

while, I guess they were keeping it low key. But now it's like these county lines closing in on me. I see them everywhere together. It's hitting a little too close to home.

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0: Dream vacation you keep putting off because it's expensive? 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
1: No matter how many times I hear that song, it doesn't get old. 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
1: Still waiting on details about his next album. All we know is it's coming out sometime this year. Here's Dustin Lynch, It's Easy to Love.

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It's Gator 107.9. 1-877-367-4432. That's the phone number. We'd love for you to be our Kickstart call. Reach out. We'll put you on the radio in a few. First, Kane Brown.

It's Wayne D on the Grand Strands, number one for new country. 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Now, we are keeping the country music going. And if you want to set us as a preset on the iHeartRadio app, it's going to be even easier to get us. Lock it in. It's Gator 107.9.

0: Number one, Purdue Country, Gator 107.9. Love the kickstart call. Really, it was an excuse to open the phone up right away because it can be awkward. Like, I remember the first time I called the radio station. I was uncomfortable.
1: I was so nervous. Yeah.
0: So this is kind of like, hey, we love y'all. This is your radio station as much as it is ours. So call and be a part of it with the kickstart call.
1: Yes, and it's 1-877-367-4432 if you want to be tomorrow's kickstart call. But today, who do we have?
2: Hi, this is Chrissy.
0: Chrissy, how's your day? What's going on?
2: Well, my day is doing very great because I've actually been listening to you guys, and I finally decided to just call. And I got to be honest, you guys seriously crack me up every single day.
1: I love it.
0: The only feedback we normally get is, and you have to confirm or deny this, do I get to picking on Tay a little too much sometimes?
2: You know what? I think it's all in good fun.
1: Yeah,
0: there it is.
1: Sometimes he can be mean, but yeah.
0: She's a delicate flower. Well, we appreciate you listening. Thank you for taking the time out to check in with us. Have a good rest of the day, okay?
2: Yeah, you too.
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5: 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It's a dream come true to have my song on the radio. It's still crazy to say. 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On a train.

0: guys, it's I Heart Country on The Verge artist Stella Lefty. 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
2: Obviously, 4th of July is coming up, getting ready to celebrate by the cooler, by the fire, by the fireworks. And make sure you got us close, because we're going to celebrate with some special tunes, celebrating America, right? All things America and America 250. 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

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So thanks for turning us on. We are Gator 107.9, the Grand Strands, number one for new country.

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2: If you were one of the thousands that were at Nissan Stadium, well, you might actually be in Alan Jackson's upcoming album. Yeah, Alan's performance will be released as a live album. It's called Last Call, One More for the Road, the finale, live from Nashville. It'll be available everywhere this winter. Pre-orders are available now, and according to the official website, the album is expected to ship on December 31st, shortly after the NBC special that was filmed that night. And next, Shania Twain's long-awaited new album, Little Miss Twain, is closer to seeing the light of day, and the singer gave fans a little glimpse of what to expect from the July 24th release. She announced the track list yesterday, and with it, three features including Tanya Tucker, Josh Homme, and The Warren Treaty. Cannot wait for this album. All right, last in 2026, listen, border crossing can be a tricky thing, right? Well, Jordan Davis encountered some issues getting into the country of Canada for a show. Yeah, he was playing a show in Buffalo, New York on Friday before heading to Ontario for the show at Caesars Windsor. And then he was stopped by Border Patrol. This is how he said it went down.
3: Two cops came up here, pulled me into the Border Patrol, and they were like, I need you to be real serious with me, man. Are you in some trouble in Indiana? And I was like, no, I've never even been arrested, dude.
2: So apparently someone with the same name was wanted on criminal charges in Indiana, which is why Jordan's name got flagged. We're just glad he's okay. That's your iHeartCountry Roundup with Tay.
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7: Harry Kane leads England to the come-from-behind win against the Congo.
8: 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Unbelievable!
7: Kane found the back of the net twice as England survives a scare and advances to the round of 16 where they will face Mexico. Meanwhile, the U.S. men's national team looks to punch their ticket to the next round when they take on Bosnia-Herzegovina tonight at 8.
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